colors Joseph wore, and then she said, perhaps this coat will bring you good luck and happiness. And I just couldn't

Ladies and gents, turn up your sound system to the sound of Carlos Santana and the GMB. 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